Yes, I feel it. I feel my beloved barrio, my ghetto. Do you feel it? This is a story of where I was born. No man's land. Between 115th Street and 125th. Everyone today is talking about el barrio or their ghettos, about the hard times they had. We had hard times, but we had good times too. I can remember the summer. Summertime was beautiful. The days were long. We didn't need any ocean breeze. To the left, we had the Hudson River. To the right, the East River. When we wanted to refresh ourselves, who needed the ocean? We had the pump. You remember the Johnny pump? All we needed was a good screwdriver and a can. And we were refreshed. At night, the breeze was beautiful. Tar Beach, that was our meeting place. And we had fun galore. When I went home, my mother was beautiful. Our food was really together. Rice and beans, that's our soul food, with a little cuchifritos on the side. And for a little dessert, we had Mavi, the grooviest tasting drink you want to try. Everything was beautiful to me. My querido, my beautiful barrio, my ghetto.

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Well, why'd you make me feel all right? She's a natural-born woman, natural-born soul sender. Natural-born woman, natural-born soul sender.

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1: We figured what better thing to start the Sunday evening emergence of Catalyst than to bring our own beautiful ensemble of ladies together on this stage. So y'all, a big shout out to Tina Malia, Ayla Nerio, Maria Stark. It's an amazing, amazing honor for us that they've traveled far and wide to help bring this vision to life and birth it into the sunset hour of Sunday. So here we go. We're going to see where this leads us. Starling Arrow. Let's rip it. So not a rip it, but
2: 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We're gonna rip some lullabies.
3: We're gonna rip them.
4: We'll see what the next album holds, but this so far is a lullaby album.

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Then the father hen will call his chickens home. And the wise men will bow before their throne. And at his feet, they cast.